0: That was worthy of it all. Worthy from C.C. Winans, and what a beautiful reminder that Jesus is worthy. When we lift him up like that, I think of Psalm 46:1, where it says, God is our refuge and strength, a very present help in trouble. Not distant, not someday, very present. Right in the middle of the busy day, the hard news, the unanswered questions, he is steady and he is near. Maybe today you just need that one simple thought. You are not carrying all of this by yourself. God is close and he is strong for you. We're going to take a short break, but stay with me because after that, we'll keep that same hope going with The Name of Jesus is Excellent from Scott Wesley Brown, lifting up the same name that is our refuge and our strength. 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
1: That brings us back to Hebrews chapter 11 and verse 1, which describes faith. Now, faith is the substance of things hoped for and the evidence of things not seen. I want to remind you one more time that the word hope here does not mean maybe, perhaps, or I wish, but hope means bedrock assurance. The Bible calls hope an anchor of the soul. Now, you don't put an anchor in a cloud bank. You think of it. Hope is an anchor of the soul. It is solid, and the word substance here, substance, something beneath us that we can stand upon. Where do you get this assurance, this bedrock assurance called hope? From the Word of God. God speaks.
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That was Get Down from Audio Adrenaline, a straight-up joy burst of hope. If that lifted your spirit a little, you're in the right place. This is the Christian Mix, the classics of yesterday, the hits of today, keeping your heart anchored in grace and gratitude. And some days, the next song just feels like saying thank you all over again. Here comes God, I'm Just Grateful from Chandler Moore on the Christian Mix.

0: Be reminded. You belong.
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0: You are loved.
2: Loved by God and all is great.
0: You are here. The Christian Mix. The classics of yesterday. The hits of today.

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1: That was What If from Matthew West. What a song. I love how that one nudges us toward hope instead of regret, reminding us that with Jesus, every moment in front of us can be filled with new joy and fresh chances. If your days felt a little heavy, you're not alone, and God hasn't gone anywhere. Sometimes all it takes is one honest song to pull our eyes back to Him. And speaking of that, after the break, we're heading into Great Are You Lord from One Sonic Society on The Christian Mix.
2: The scripture says it is appointed unto man once to die, and after that the judgment. And so the Bible teaches that we are all headed toward death.
3: I know. At first that seems like a lot to take in. Death can be a scary thing. But Billy Graham knew you don't have to be afraid of death.
2: If God is there, if Christ is there, you can walk through that door without fear. And you can know for sure that you're going to heaven. And people ask me, am I afraid to die? No, I'm looking forward to it because I know that I'm going into the presence of Christ. And if you are prepared to die, you're prepared to live.
3: Would you like to have that kind of peace of mind? We can help you with that at findpeacewithgod.net. 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We're the Billy Graham Evangelistic Association.
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5: 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When you're given a second chance at something, that's the gift of grace, unearned and undeserved favor. It might be a second chance to improve your grade on a test or another opportunity to meet your sales quota at work. But even better than that, God is a God of second chances. He's full of grace. Yes, He saves you from eternal death, but He also saves you from living a defeated life. Jesus said, "My purpose is to give them a rich and satisfying life." You might see yourself as a failure, but the God of grace wants to save you from discouragement and defeat. When you're weak, He's your strength. When you fail, He delivers you.
4: This Hope Minute was brought to you by Hope for the Heart. 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

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Stay with me as we celebrate Jesus together on the Christian Mix. Hey.

0: Sing a Song by Third Day on the Christian Mix. I was reading about a hospital choir that started with just a few nurses singing hymns on their break, and before long, patients and staff were gathering, finding calm and hope in those songs. One nurse said it was the first time some patients had smiled in days, just hearing truth sung over them. That's the power of worship right in the middle of real life. Stay with us for more of your favorite Christian music coming up as we lift your day with songs of hope and grace. And next, we're heading into worship with Gateway Worship on the Christian Mix.
1: 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But I agree with the Bible teacher whom I heard give a better definition. 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
3: 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The Christian Mix. The classics of yesterday, the hits of today.

What a beautiful way to spend the evening with Every Time I Fall by Jackie Velasquez just wrapping up right here. Thank you for making the Christian mix part of your night. I really hope you're doing well and feeling held and encouraged right where you are. The Bible gives us this quiet promise of hope. For thou art my hope, O Lord God, from Psalm 71:5. And some days that simple truth is the one thing that steadies the heart when everything feels shaky. This next song leans right into that kind of steady hope. Here's Cornerstone from Toby Mac on The Christian Mix.

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0: Some days, that song feels like a deep breath, doesn't it? Like even when we don't have the words, he still hears the heart. And coming up after this quick break, we're staying in that place of hopeful faith with High Hopes from Rachel Lampa, a great follow-through when you're choosing trust over what you see. 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
1: Well, you know where to find it. The classics of yesterday, the hits of today, the Christian mix.

0: That was Believer from Red Walker bringing some hope and joy. Thanks for making us part of your evening tonight. Praying has been peaceful and full of grace wherever you are. Some songs just feel like a steady reminder that God is closer than we think. After this short break, we'll keep that going with Great Light of the World from Bebo Norman, ending strong.
1: Jeremiah 29:11 is one of the most well-known verses in the Bible.
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1: It says, "For I know the plans I have for you, declares the Lord, plans to prosper you and not to harm you, plans to give you hope and a future." This verse tells me that in the here and now, God has a good plan for my life, and He also has a good plan for my future. Now, this doesn't mean my life will be perfect or even easy, but it does mean, at the end of all of my troubles, God has a long-term plan full of goodness, victory, and hope. When we belong to Jesus, there's no reason to worry about what tomorrow may bring. We can be confident. Our future is secure in Him.
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4: Have you ever met a chronic complainer? These are the folks who never come across as happy. They gripe about everything and everyone. Listen, regardless of the situation you may be facing today, one thing is for sure. This is the day that the Lord has made, and He wants us to rejoice and be glad in it. Now that's an act of the will. The writer says we will rejoice and be glad in it. Now we can choose to rejoice and be glad, or we can choose to grumble, gripe, and complain. Choosing the latter doesn't change the circumstances, it just sours your attitude. But choosing to rejoice pleases God and lets your light for the Lord shine among men. Whatever you're facing today, dead-end job, a stagnant career, family problems, or whatever, let me encourage you to replace your gripes with praise. 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

That was Say It Like It Is from Malcolm and Alwyn. Classic sound, timeless hope. Thanks for being here with the Christian Mix, letting these songs ride along in your day. Love how that one reminds us that honest hearts and honest words are where real grace shows up. If you're needing that reminder that God really does make a path when you can't see one yet, this next song keeps that same heartbeat going. John Reddick and The Way on the Christian Mix.

0: Sometimes, when you're having a bad day, God gives you just the right song at just the right time.
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0: I'm a pastor, the man replied. Really, said the questioner, I keep my religion simple. Jesus loves me, this I know. The pastor smiled and said, and what do you do for a living? The man replied, I'm an astronomer. Pastor laughed and said, I keep my astronomy simple. Twinkle, twinkle, little star. Actually, the Christian faith is simple and very profound. A pool, as it were, where children can play and elephants can swim. I'm Steve Brown. You think about that. Share what you just heard with a friend. Go to youthinkaboutthat.com.
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3: I remember when I was in elementary school, my dad challenged us to memorize a Bible verse, any verse. 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Well, that kind of cured me of my desire to seek the easiest way out. 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

Tony here with you tonight. Big harmonies, bigger hope, and those classic anthems you grew up singing right beside Fresh Worship for your drive or wind down time. Lock it in for the Christian Mix.

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0: That is Matt Mayer with Hold Us Together. Wow, God's love holds. I love how that song reminds us that even when life feels scattered, Jesus is the one who holds every loose piece in his hands. Real peace isn't about everything going right. It's about knowing we're not walking any of it alone. So if today feels a little heavy, you can breathe. You're held. And that hope keeps showing up in the music, too, because after the break, we'll hear Never For Nothing from Margaret Becker on The Christian Mix.
1: So what is the holiness of God, and how does it relate to prayer? Well, the holiness of God is the signature of God. It is the thing that makes God uncharacteristically unique, utterly other, different than anything else in our universe. And when God saves us, he declares us holy. He puts his signature upon us. The holiness of God also has to do with moral purity, uprightness, the change in us. But it also has to do with wholeness. You see, God is moving us from our fractured state, what sin did to us, to wholeness. When you pray, pray in the context of the holiness of God for the personal revival that he wants to bring to your life. This is Doug Small for Project Pray for OneCry.com.

That was Hosanna from Paul Baloche on this Thursday night, bringing a whole lot of hope to the heart. If you enjoy those moments in the middle of your day, make some space for Middays with Hugh Evan, weekdays from 12 to 2 Central, and the Classic Cafe serving up those favorites from 12 to 1. We'll keep the classics going right now with David Meese and All Is God's Creation here on The Christian Mix.

Praying on a Tailgate by After Grace on the Christian Mix. You know, I'm thinking of the story of Chick-fil-A founder Truett Cathy, who started by teaching Sunday school and quietly giving scholarships to kids who couldn't afford college. He often said he wanted to glorify God by being

0: Jesus Christ is my life. How do I have the right to tell him I don't mind serving God to a point, but inside this little circle of mine, I have put up this sign. It says, to God, no trespassing. I want to tell you, my friend, that's not commitment. If I know who God is and I know who I am, then I know that my only rights in life have been subjugated to the person of God in Christ. He is Lord of our life.
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3: 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Now, this is a verse that's been so misunderstood today. You find that the Christian doesn't need to throw mountains around literally, but he needs power today for living and meeting the daily mountains of cares and problems. But I want to tell you very candidly, I would like to be strengthened with might by the Holy Spirit in the inner man. And that, my friend, would be greater than moving a mountain. That's the thing that's important. That is, a faith in God.
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Tony here, riding through the night with joy-packed Christian hits and those classics you grew up singing. 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

0: That was Pick Yourself Up from D-Boy. Such a good reminder. If today's felt a little heavy, that song pairs so well with this promise from Isaiah 41:10, where God says, "Do not be afraid, for I am with you. I will strengthen you and help you." That means even when you feel like you can't get up one more time, you're not doing it alone. God isn't standing back with crossed arms. He's right beside you, giving you the strength you don't have on your own. Some days, that truth is the only reason we can take the next step, and that's okay. We're going to take a short break, but right after, stay close for God Only Knows from 4 King & Country, carrying that same hope for the parts of your story nobody else sees, but God understands completely. This is The Christian Mix.
1: Hey, I'm Lone and Laura. Let's take a break from the busyness of today and focus on God during this Abide Minute. In his letter to the Romans, Paul writes, "I myself am satisfied about you, my brothers, that you yourselves are full of goodness, filled with all knowledge, and able to instruct one another. When you depend on God like a fruit depends on its vine, he fills you with his goodness and wisdom. His strength empowers you to encourage and advise others. Because of sin, there is no way to become good on your own. 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Thankfully, he gives it freely." Thanks for spending this Abide Minute with me. 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
2: I did something stupid. I put a cup of hot water in the microwave to heat for tea. And when I went to get the mug, the boiling water spilled on my hand and I had a second-degree burn. Hey, this is Debbie Griffith encouraging you with Everyday Matters. So after 2 weeks, I still had scabs and it was disgusting. It throbbed with pain the first 4 days. And when I look at it, I think, it will always hurt this much. It will never get better. Of course, it wasn't true, but I felt it. But time and prayer bring healing. In Genesis 8, God says that as long as the earth remains, there will be a seed time and harvest. So when you walk in God's path, you must be patient like the farmer who plants the seed and expectantly waits for the harvest and then looks forward to reaping the harvest. But there is a time between seed planting and that harvest. So don't become frustrated in that process. Galatians 6:9 is, don't give up. God's on it. He knows. He cares. Every day. For more encouragement and Everyday Matters, visit DebbieGriffith.com.

That was Freedom from Wayne Watson, Grateful Praise. Such a strong reminder of the hope we have in Christ. You're listening to The Christian Mix, the classics of yesterday, the hits of today, keeping your day grounded in grace and joy. And now, we embrace another timeless anthem of triumph, The Devil's Lost Again, from 2nd chapter of Acts, on The Christian Mix.

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Dave here with you. Glad we get this hour together. Big sing-along classics and powerful worship that takes you way back and points you forward. You're locked in to the Christian Mix.

0: That was Closer to the Fire from Michael James. Such a steady reminder that God doesn't stay far off when life heats up. He steps in. Psalm 34:18 says, "The Lord is close to the brokenhearted and saves those who are crushed in spirit." If that's you tonight, you're not disqualified from His love. You're exactly the one He's drawing near to. He is closer than your next breath, even in the stuff you don't talk about with anybody else. Some nights, songs like that just feel like a hand on your shoulder. A quiet, "I'm still here." We'll take a short break, and then we're going to stay with that theme of God's nearness and kindness with "Goodness of God" from Jen Johnson on The Christian Mix.
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2: In the journey of discipling your girl, have you ever been tempted to market the good news of Christ as a good time, or perhaps through the lens of being in the Christian in crowd? While a faith life with the Lord is helpful and does make us part of the global church collective, are you accidentally entertaining her desires rather than truly communicating the reality of the Christian life? A well-known Bible teacher once said, "We can't entertain people into the kingdom of God. Christ Himself did not promise that eternal life equaled an easy walk on earth." In discipleship conversations with your girl, seek to faithfully communicate God's character and the good news of Jesus, realistically projecting the hardships and the joys of what a lifelong faith can be.
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3: It's been calculated that the amount of DNA necessary to cover a pinhead contains enough information to fill a stack of books stretching from Earth to the Moon 500 times. DNA is a highly complex language system, far more complex than any computer or human language system. Now, language never comes about by chance, so where did the amazing information contained in every strand of our DNA come from? Well, evolution would tell us that it's the result of chance processes over millions of years. But can random time and chance produce a language system? The complex language of DNA bears the fingerprint of the Creator, not the hallmark of eons of chance. Just one more scientific reason that you shouldn't believe in molecules to man evolution. 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I'm David Reeves. 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

Whiteheart there with Montana Sky. Such a steady reminder of hope when life feels wide open and uncertain. You're with the Christian Mix, where the classics of yesterday meet the hits of today, keeping your heart anchored in grace all night. Some songs feel like a deep breath, and some lean right into the struggle we're walking through. Here's one of those real ones now, Josiah Queen. This is Demons on the Christian Mix.

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1: That was Maybe It's Okay from We Are Messengers. And some days that song feels like a deep breath, doesn't it? I love the reminder that even when life feels messy, God hasn't stepped back. He's right here, turning that mess into hope, one small step at a time. Even when we don't see it yet, His grace is already at work. And if your heart needs more of that quiet joy and confidence in God's goodness, so much from Life Church Worship is on the way next on The Christian Mix.
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4: Over 10 years ago, I never really ate breakfast, unless you counted the Diet Coke and chips. I ate what I wanted when I wanted. Hey, this is Debbie Griffith, and I even remember standing in my kitchen one morning at age 41, eating chips and drinking my Coke, thinking, you know, I feel so great. I wonder how long I will be able to keep this diet going. And I thought because I was healthy in my relationship with God, reading the Bible, and I was doing my Pilates occasionally, I'd be just fine. Who needs green leafy vegetables? But 5 months after having these thoughts, I started getting sick with a lot of different infections, and then came emotional anxiety, and I just kind of crashed. There were other factors that played into my breakdown, but I heard God clearly speak to me. Yes, He had great plans for me, but I needed to take care of my diet. 1 Corinthians 16:20. I don't just belong to myself, I'm God's girl, and I honor Him by the way I live my life and take care of myself every day. 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

0: That was You Are God from the Katinas. Such a steady reminder that even when life feels a little shaky, God hasn't moved. Joy isn't just a feeling we chase. It's the quiet confidence that Jesus is with us in every single moment, holding us together when we're worn out and when we're full of energy. Some days that truth is the only thing that settles the heart. After the break, we'll keep that hope going with Invited from 10th Avenue North on The Christian Mix.
1: Hi, I'm Chloe Elmore. Let's take a break from the busyness of today and focus on God during this Abide Minute. In Matthew 15:8, Jesus quotes Isaiah when he says, "This people honors me with their lips, but their heart is far from me." Following rules might be easier, but God wants you to pursue Him. He wants a deep, personal relationship with you. 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
2: I'm sitting at my desk not wanting to write another Parent Minute. It's one of those days where I just don't feel like doing anything. Been there? Summer months are always a struggle in the nonprofit world financially, and we tend to get caught up in the here and now. Then, I got to thinking, our kids struggle with this all the time. What do I tell them when they're not motivated? Well, I go to God's Word first. Diligent hands will rule, but laziness ends in forced labor, Proverbs 12:24, and hard work brings a profit, but mere talk leads to only poverty, Proverbs 14:23. We need to admit when we struggle to our kids. You'll eventually hear God's Word and yours coming back to you.
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That was David Meese, such a steady reminder of God's faithfulness. If tonight feels heavy, remember His grace is bigger than anything waiting for you tomorrow, and you don't have to carry it alone. Let this next one wash over you from Elevation Rhythm with Washed on the Christian Mix.

0: That was Michael Card with Joy in the Journey. Such a classic reminder that God's grace is woven into every step, even on the quiet overnights like this. Some songs feel like they slow the heart down just enough for us to notice how faithful He's really been. And when you start counting those moments, it's amazing how your whole day begins to look different. After the break, we'll keep that grateful thread going with I'd Do It Again from Andrew Rip, right here on The Christian Mix.
1: Would you join me in praying for America's college campuses? Father, we just come today to ask you to bring revival to America's campuses, Lord, that you would stir this generation to turn back to you, that they would return home, God. You would rescue those who have never heard the gospel and understood it rightly, those that are prodigals and have strayed from home. God, unite the fathers, mothers, church leaders, our congregations across America to pray for our universities. God, that you would move on our campuses. God, that you would activate intercession and prayer for revival to happen, God, and to be poured out in a mighty, mighty way. Lord, we just confess we cannot do this by ourselves. We need your help. Help us pray as we ought. In Jesus' name. I'm David Smithers for the Collegiate Day of Prayer and OneCry.com.
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2: When life is stressful for me, and I don't know if I have the strength to keep going, there's a verse in 1 Chronicles that encourages my heart. It says, "Seek the Lord and His strength. Seek His face continually." Now, life is hard, and it's easy for us to feel defeated. It's easy for us to feel forgotten, but we are not forgotten.

Dave here with you. Thanks for hanging out as we sing scripture and truth together. Classic favorites and powerful worship ahead this hour. Stay tuned. Hearts open. This is the Christian Mix.

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0: That was Faith by Jordan Felice, a wonderful reminder to take a moment and embrace hope this evening. Thanks for listening in and winding down with me. I really hope your night is peaceful and your heart feels light. We'll take a short break, then come back with more good news and song from Jackie Velasquez.
1: Back to Genesis with Dr. John Morris, scientist and author with the Institute for Creation Research. Dr. Morris, before the fall of man, did animals suffer?
2: Chris, the Bible says at the end of creation week, things were very good. Things would live forever, with no pain or death. With Adam's sin came the wages of sin. But evolutionists believe that animals lived and died long ago. In fact, the dinosaurs went extinct before man even got here. And yet some of them lived with great pain. A recent discovery of a T-Rex fossil shows this. This dinosaur was quite old when it died. Earlier, it had suffered a broken leg and broken ribs, which had healed. It lived in terrible pain. Now, I don't think that this pain is the result of creation. It's the result of sin. It's certainly not very good, as God pronounced His completed creation back in Genesis.
1: Thanks, Dr. Morris. For more on creation, visit our website at www.icr.org.
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4: 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You see, the gospel is what He did. It's not what God's asking you to do. It's His action, not your action or mine today, because you and I are in no position to do anything that would be acceptable to God. Your righteousness and my righteousness is not acceptable for salvation. God provides that righteousness in Christ.
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That was Tim Shepherd with Keep On, such a steady reminder that God gives us strength for one more step, even on the quiet nights. Grateful to share this time and this music with you on the Christian Mix. Thanks for making room in your day for hope and a little extra grace. Some nights a song just settles the heart, and some light a little fire again. Let's keep that courage going with Jamie McDonald and Ain't No Way on the Christian Mix.

0: When life gets tough,
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0: Casting crowns right there with If We Are the Body. That song always reminds me that real joy shows up when we remember we actually belong to each other in Jesus, and He uses our ordinary everyday lives to reach hurting hearts. Even on the days that feel a little heavy, God hasn't moved an inch. His joy is still for you. After the break, Natalie Lane helps us sit with that gentle truth in Fragile on The Christian Mix.
1: Spiritual multiplication. 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
1: 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The next year, Don and three of these men started four Every Man a Warrior groups with more than 20 men. The movement began to grow. In year three, Don and his warrior leaders had nine groups. The word was getting out. Marriages had been saved and children reconnected. Just last month, at the beginning of year four, Don started 87 men in 17 Every Man a Warrior groups. Spiritual multiplication does work if you follow a biblical model and help men to succeed in life.
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3: I hate golf. Don't get me wrong. I like the thought of golf. I just don't like playing it. I like the magnificent greens, the fresh air, and especially the friendships one develops on a golf course. The problem is that after I play golf with friends, I end up not liking them very much. So, I've given up golf. It's a good thing to find out what you do well and then do it. And find out what you don't do well and avoid it. God has given us gifts and withheld others. And by the way, I don't sing either. I'm Steve Brown. You think about that. Share what you just heard with a friend. Go to youthinkaboutthat.com.

0: Dave here with you. So glad we get to share this hour together. 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

0: Praise Forevermore by Point of Grace on the Christian Mix. I was reading about a woman who started writing one short note of gratitude every day during a hard season, and over a year, she saw her anxiety drop and her relationships deepen. It reminded me that God often lifts our hearts through small daily choices like that. So wherever you are tonight, there is still room for grace and quiet joy. Stay with us for more of your favorite Christian music coming up. And in just a moment, Franny Cash on the Christian Mix.
1: Rotary dial phones, cassette tapes, fax machines. It's fair to say that all of these are almost obsolete. But what about Christianity?
2: There are a growing number of people who boldly and quite unashamedly assert that the teaching of Jesus Christ and that of his apostles given 2,000 years ago is not relevant to present day conditions, that such teaching is out of date and that we should ignore it.
1: Billy Graham knew that simply isn't true.
2: His teaching is not only relevant to today's conditions, but is absolutely the only possible ultimate solution. His teaching would solve all the turmoil, the upheaval, and the unrest in the world today, whether the problems are those of individuals or of nations.
1: Would you like to know how Jesus Christ can affect your life today? We can help. 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We're the Billy Graham Evangelistic Association.
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4: 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God did it.
3: You found a place for you and your family. Welcome to the Christian Mix

That was Holy Yours from David Crowder Band. Such a tender reminder that we belong to God. Thanks for spending this night with the Christian Mix. I hope you're hanging in there and feeling a little more encouraged as the minutes go by. Sometimes the dark hours feel the longest, but listen to this. For Thou art my hope, O Lord God, from Psalm 71:5. That kind of hope says you're not on your own in what you're carrying tonight, and that God is already in tomorrow. With that in mind, let's embrace a new beginning with This Is the Day by Tim Timmons coming up next.

0: That was Franklin McKay with Paradise Here Overnight. Such a peaceful reminder that even in the middle of a long day or a long night, God still gives us those little glimpses of His goodness. Some songs feel like taking a deep breath, and that one always feels like a reset for the heart. After this quick break, we'll keep that theme of gratitude going with Praise the Lord by Micah Tyler, keeping your night anchored in hope and grace on The Christian Mix.
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2: One day, Hilkiah the priest found a dusty old book that would change the direction of the nation. He found the Book of the Law in the house of the Lord, and the book was almost certainly a copy of Deuteronomy. How could God's word possibly have been lost in, of all places, the temple? Well, it's not difficult to imagine why the priests ignored the Bible. If they had preached from the scripture in the time of Manasseh, they would have found themselves on a collision course with the culture. So they buried the Bible, and 50 years later a new generation arose that did not know God or His law. Now, if you want to know God, the place to begin is to open the Bible. Opening God's Word changed a nation in the days of Josiah, and opening God's Word will change your life today.
1: Invite a friend to open the Bible with you at openthebible.org. The Christian.

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Stay right here. 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

0: That was Crucified with Christ from Phillips, Craig, and Dean. Such a steady reminder of who we belong to in every season. I'm thinking of Romans 8:38 through 39, where Paul says nothing can separate us from the love of God in Christ Jesus. Not trouble, not fear, not the stuff you're carrying tonight. If you're feeling worn out, that promise means you are still held, still loved, still seen right where you are. Even when life feels all over the place, His love is not. It stays. We'll take a short break, and then we'll step into that hope in a fresh way with These Are the Days from Lauren Daigle featuring Blessing Offer on The Christian Mix.
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2: 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Jesus suffered immense mistreatment, yet His ministry of compassion modeled for us the truth from Acts 20, verse 35. It is more blessed to give than receive. And while you're reaching out to give, God is reaching in to give your heart the miracle of healing.
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3: How would you describe the state of happiness, the state of being truly content? Well, I like a definition of happiness I read that says happiness is a way station between too little and too much. To me, that suggests a person is happiest when he is focused on very important goals in life and has just what he needs to accomplish them. The Apostle Paul had a similar perspective when he said he had learned the secret of being content, whether he had little or had a lot. In other words, his happiness wasn't dependent on what he possessed, but on being in God's will. This is David Jeremiah encouraging you to get on the road to new life. 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

Frazier there with that reminder. He is all you need. Such a steady kind of hope when the night feels long. Grateful to share these songs with you on the Christian Mix, the classics of yesterday and the hits of today, keeping your heart anchored in grace. And as that settles in, here comes Matthew West with Good on the Christian Mix, the classics of yesterday, the hits of today.

0: That was O Come to the Altar from Elevation Worship. Such a gentle reminder that we don't have to fix ourselves before we come to Jesus. He meets us right where we are. And that's where real hope starts. If your heart feels a little heavy tonight, you're not alone, and you were so deeply seen and loved by God. Sometimes that truth is the only steady thing in a noisy world. After the break, more of that steady hope through worship with Fighting for Us from Hillsong Worship on The Christian Mix.
1: 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And don't be ashamed if you have a sense of humor. Psychologists tell us that a good sense of humor is one of the highest signs of intelligence. 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

0: That was This Flame from Margaret Becker. Such a rich reminder that God can light joy in our hearts even when life feels a little dim. Joy isn't just a mood we chase. It's the quiet confidence that Jesus holds every part of our story, even the parts we don't understand yet. Some nights that truth feels like a soft blanket over a tired soul. After the break, we'll keep that hope going with I Believe It Now from Sidewalk Prophets, right here on The Christian Mix.
1: It's been calculated that the amount of DNA necessary to cover a pinhead contains enough information to fill a stack of books stretching from Earth to the Moon 500 times. DNA is a highly complex language system, far more complex than any computer or human language system. Now, language never comes about by chance, so where did the amazing information contained in every strand of our DNA come from? Well, evolution would tell us that it's the result of chance processes over millions of years. But can random time and chance produce a language system? The complex language of DNA bears the fingerprint of the Creator, not the hallmark of eons of chance. Just one more scientific reason that you shouldn't believe in molecules to man evolution. It takes a lot of faith. I'm David Reeves. Truly, the heavens declare the glory of God.
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3: 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Let's take a break from the busyness of today and focus on God during this Abide Minute. In Matthew 15:8, Jesus quotes Isaiah when he says, "This people honors me with their lips, but their heart is far from me." 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

Love spending a few minutes there with Amy Grant. If today feels a little heavy, remember God's grace meets you right in the middle of it, not after you figured it all out. Let this next one be a reminder of that steady hope from Josh Gwynn with Touch of Heaven on The Christian Mix.

0: That was Jesus Never Fails. Such a steady reminder of the truth we hang on to when the day's been a lot. Some songs feel like they walk right beside you, and that one does it so quietly, but so sure. In the middle of the night like this, it's good to have that kind of anchor. After the break, we'll keep that honest heartbeat going with The Long Surrender by Need to Breathe on The Christian Mix.
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3: Sometimes life hurts, but my friend, when your heart is broken, you can find encouragement by knowing Jesus loves you with an everlasting love. Now, there's a verse in the book of John that I've overlooked in the past. It's in the account of the Lord's Supper. And John tells us that Jesus loved his disciples to the end. He loved them with total fullness and completeness. You see, there's no greater love than the love of Jesus. His love is perfect, complete, and full. I hope you're

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Big choruses, bigger hope, and some classics that take you way back or on the way right here on The Christian Mix.

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1: 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Just really does something to my heart. Just really gets me on fire.
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0: That was Love and the Outcome reminding us that our God really is the King of my heart. And I love how that points us straight to joy that doesn't depend on how the day is going. When Jesus is on the throne of your heart, there can be a whole storm around you and still this quiet, steady hope inside, because He is good all the time. So whatever you're carrying right now, you're not carrying it alone. After the break, we're going back a bit with Jesus from David Meese right here on The Christian Mix.
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That was Natalie Grant with I Will Be, keeping this Friday morning anchored in some honest hope. And if you love starting your day with that kind of goodness, make a note for the weekend. Elbert Collins is here Saturday mornings from 9 to noon Central, walking you through the stories and songs that point straight to Jesus. More encouragement on the way right now with Steve Green and He Holds the Keys on the Christian Mix. Yeah.

0: Alleluia by Elevation Worship on the Christian Mix. I'm thinking of how Elevation started as a small church band in Charlotte, just faithfully serving every week. Over time, God used those simple songs to reach people across the world. It's a good reminder that when we offer Him what we have, He can do more than we see. Stay with us. 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
1: Over 10 years ago, I never really ate breakfast, unless you counted the Diet Coke and chips. I ate what I wanted when I wanted. Hey, this is Debbie Griffith, and I even remember standing in my kitchen one morning at age 41, eating chips and drinking my Coke, thinking, you know, I feel so great. I wonder how long I will be able to keep this diet going. And I thought because I was healthy in my relationship with God, reading the Bible, and I was doing my Pilates occasionally, I'd be just fine. Who needs green leafy vegetables? But 5 months after having these thoughts, I started getting sick with a lot of different infections, and then came emotional anxiety, and I just kind of crashed. There were other factors that played into my breakdown, but I heard God clearly speak to me. Yes, He had great plans for me, but I needed to take care of my diet. 1 Corinthians 16:20. I don't just belong to myself, I'm God's girl, and I honor Him by the way I live my life and take care of myself every day. 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
2: The very root of worry is distrusting in God's ability to provide for the future.
3: Teacher on Leading the Way, Dr. Michael Youssef.
2: Yes, God has taken care of me of the past. God has done this and that and the other thing. He's even taking care of me now, but I'm not sure whether He's going to take care of me in the future. This is really a form of paganism, and all paganism is satanic. You see, God knew that this type of paganism is apt to stick to us.

0: That was Robbie C. Band with Song of Hope, Heaven Come Home. I love how that one feels like a deep breath, reminding God's already writing the ending, even when we're stuck in the middle of the story. And that kind of hope pairs so well with what's next, because after the break, we're stepping into Futures Calling by Apollo LTD, and it's like answering that same promise, but with a fresh, forward-looking heartbeat that keeps your faith awake and moving. So catch your breath for a second, then let's keep chasing that honest joy together on The Christian Mix.
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2: Some things are necessary. 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finest, most eloquent person you've ever met, who has somehow managed and been able to weasel themselves out and manipulate their circumstances to avoid stressful trials, heartache, breaking tribulations in their life. Very necessary.
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3: Rotary dial phones, cassette tapes, fax machines. It's fair to say that all of these are almost obsolete. But what about Christianity?
4: There are a growing number of people who boldly and quite unashamedly assert that the teaching of Jesus Christ and that of his apostles given 2,000 years ago is not relevant to present day conditions, that such teaching is out of date and that we should ignore it.
3: Billy Graham knew that simply isn't true.
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3: Would you like to know how Jesus Christ can affect your life today? 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We're the Billy Graham Evangelistic Association.

Morning's moving fast right now, but God's mercy is already ahead of you. This is The Christian Mix. And when you get a second, swing by thechristianmix.com to listen, give if God leads, or check the songs you love. 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

I'm Robin, your DJ. Packed hour ahead with fresh praise favorites and those way back classics you grew up on. All right here on The Christian Mix.

If I had my way, if I had my way, I would tear this building down. You read about Samson from his birth, the strongest man that ever lived on earth. One day, old Samson was walking along. He looked down on the ground and saw an old jawbone. 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

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At first he saw a woman of the Philistine. 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
1: When you need a reminder, just turn up the volume. The Christian Mix, the classics of yesterday, the hits of today.

0: One Small Voice by Kenny Marx on The Christian Mix. You know, that makes me think of the woman who started Operation Christmas Child with just a few shoebox gifts and a simple idea. And now millions of kids around the world have heard about Jesus because of that quiet yes. One small yes can echo farther than we see. So if you feel tiny today, remember, God does big work through small steps. 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
1: Would you join me in praying for America's college campuses? Father, we just come today to ask you to bring revival to America's campuses, Lord, that you would stir this generation to turn back to you, that they would return home, God. You would rescue those who have never heard the gospel and understood it rightly, those that are prodigals and have strayed from home. God, unite the fathers, mothers, church leaders, our congregations across America to pray for our universities. God, that you would move on our campuses. God, that you would activate intercession and prayer for revival to happen, God, and to be poured out in a mighty, mighty way. Lord, we just confess we cannot do this by ourselves. We need your help. Help us pray as we ought. In Jesus' name. I'm David Smithers for the Collegiate Day of Prayer and OneCry.com.
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3: One day, Hilkiah the priest found a dusty old book that would change the direction of the nation. He found the Book of the Law in the house of the Lord, and the book was almost certainly a copy of Deuteronomy. How could God's word possibly have been lost in, of all places, the temple? Well, it's not difficult to imagine why the priests ignored the Bible. If they had preached from the scripture in the time of Manasseh, they would have found themselves on a collision course with the culture. So they buried the Bible, and 50 years later a new generation arose that did not know God or his law. Now, if you want to know God, the place to begin is to open the Bible. Opening God's word changed a nation in the days of Josiah, and opening God's word will change your life today.
2: Invite a friend to open the Bible with you at openthebible.org.

Good morning. That was Get Right or Get Left from Farrell & Farrell. And I'm really glad you're spending part of your day with the Christian Mix. I hope you're doing okay right now. And even if it's been a lot lately, you feel seen, supported, and gently encouraged. The Bible gives us this hope in Romans 15:13. Now the God of hope fill you with all joy and peace in believing. That's for the busy mornings, the quiet commutes, the questions we don't say out loud, God meeting us right in the middle of real life. And that hope keeps on going as we roll into Praying on a Tailgate from After Grace on the Christian Mix.

0: Coming out of that classic right there, Jesus is the answer from Andre Crouch. Such a steady reminder that no matter how complicated life feels, the gospel really is that simple, Jesus. And when your heart lands in that truth, gratitude starts to rise. And that's exactly where we're headed after this short break with I Thank God by House Fires. So if you need a little extra joy today, you're in the right place. This is The Christian Mix.
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1: When life is stressful for me, and I don't know if I have the strength to keep going, there's a verse in 1 Chronicles that encourages my heart. It says, "Seek the Lord and His strength. Seek His face continually." Now life is hard, and it's easy for us to feel defeated. It's easy for us to feel forgotten, but we are not forgotten. God is strong, and when we belong to Him, He promises to give His strength to us. When life feels like it's spinning out of control, my friend, remember, in your weakness, God is strong. Let's look to Him and seek His strength. Let's walk with courage, knowing He will help us in our time of need.
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1: Robin here with a joy-jammed hour of Christian hits and way back classics. Songs you know by heart and a few you might just make favorites today. 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

0: Sliding out of that beautiful reminder from Tammy Trent, My Irreplaceable, such a sweet way to hear God say, you really do matter to me. And I love that because on the days that feel a little messy, songs like that pull us back to the steady place, God's heart. After this quick break, we're going to keep that hope rolling with Stand in My Place by Brian Duncan, carrying that same grateful thread of what Jesus has already done for us. You're in the Music and the Mercy right here on The Christian Mix.
1: Back to Genesis with Dr. John Morris, scientist and author with the Institute for Creation Research. Dr. Morris, before the fall of man, did animals suffer?
2: Chris, the Bible says at the end of creation week, things were very good. Things would live forever, with no pain or death. With Adam's sin came the wages of sin. But evolutionists believe that animals lived and died long ago. In fact, the dinosaurs went extinct before man even got here. And yet some of them lived with great pain. A recent discovery of a T-Rex fossil shows this. This dinosaur was quite old when it died. Earlier, it had suffered a broken leg and broken ribs, which had healed. It lived in terrible pain. Now, I don't think that this pain is the result of creation. It's the result of sin. It's certainly not very good, as God pronounced His completed creation back in Genesis.
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3: How would you describe the state of happiness, the state of being truly content? Well, I like a definition of happiness I read that says happiness is a way station between too little and too much. To me, that suggests a person is happiest when he is focused on very important goals in life and has just what he needs to accomplish them. The Apostle Paul had a similar perspective when he said he had learned the secret of being content, whether he had little or had a lot. In other words, his happiness wasn't dependent on what he possessed, but on being in God's will. This is David Jeremiah encouraging you to get on the road to new life. 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

That was Warren Barfield with My Heart Goes Out to You on this Friday morning. 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

0: God's creation. 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It is you. A reason to feel good about yourself.
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0: That was one
1: step away from casting crowns. And I love that reminder that no matter how far we feel, we are never too far for Jesus to bring us back into hope and joy. Some days are heavy and messy and not what we planned, but God's grace is right in the middle of it, inviting us one small step closer to His peace and His heart, even right now. After the break, we're stepping into Echo from Elevation Worship featuring Taryn Wells, right here on The Christian Mix.
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3: Now the gospel is translated into action. Paul could say later on, I have delivered unto you first of all that which I also received, how that Christ died for our sins according to the Scriptures, and that He was buried, and that He rose again the third day according to the Scriptures. You see, the gospel is what He did. It's not what God's asking you to do. It's His action, not your action or mine today. Because you and I are in no position to do anything that would be acceptable to God. Your righteousness and my righteousness is not acceptable for salvation. God provides that righteousness in Christ.
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Robin here with your soundtrack of faith, fresh favorites, and those way back classics that still hit the heart. 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

0: That was the proof of His love from We Are Vessel. And I love how that song just reminds us that God doesn't hold back on us. It makes me think of Romans 8, where it says that nothing can separate us from the love of God in Christ Jesus. Nothing at all. So if today feels heavy or a little uncertain, you are still fully held, fully known, fully loved. God is not going anywhere. We're going to take a short break, but stick around, because right after that, we'll keep this theme of Amen, God is Faithful going with Amen Again from Andrus and Blackwood on The Christian Mix.
1: I hate golf. Don't get me wrong. I like the thought of golf. I just don't like playing it. I like the magnificent greens, the fresh air, and especially the friendships one develops on a golf course. The problem is that after I play golf with friends, I end up not liking them very much. So, I've given up golf. It's a good thing to find out what you do well and then do it. And find out what you don't do well and avoid it. God has given us gifts and withheld others. And by the way, I don't sing either. Steve Brown, you think about that. Share what you just heard with a friend. Go to youthinkaboutthat.com.
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All because of Jesus from Feed just wrapped up, such a good reminder that every breath is a gift. And right now, we get to carry that same gratitude into the next few minutes with For King and Country teaming up with Taylor Hill on World on Fire. In the middle of all the noise, let this one pull your eyes back to the one who holds every moment together on The Christian Mix. The classics of yesterday, the hits of today. And my-

0: 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And those are the people that God wants to show and reveal himself to.
1: 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The Christian Mix.

0: That was Survival, featuring Drew and Ellie Holcomb from Need to Breathe. And I love how that song reminds us we're not just barely hanging on out here. In Jesus, our hope isn't fragile or temporary, it's solid, even when life feels wild and a little out of control, because He walks every step with us and He does not let go. If you've been craving that sense of calm in the middle of your chaos, you're gonna love what's coming after the break. Chris Tomlin with Home on The Christian Mix.
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1: I'm sitting at my desk, not wanting to write another Parent Minute. It's one of those days where I just don't feel like doing anything. Been there? Summer months are always a struggle in the nonprofit world financially, and we tend to get caught up in the here and now. Then, I got to thinking, our kids struggle with this all the time. What do I tell them when they're not motivated? Well, I go to God's word first. Diligent hands will rule, but laziness ends in forced labor. Proverbs 12:24, and hard work brings a profit, but mere talk leads to only poverty. Proverbs 14:23. We need to admit when we struggle to our kids. You'll eventually hear God's word and yours coming back to you.
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5: 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tribulations in their life. 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

0: 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I was just reading about a woman who started writing one thank you note every day, and she said after a year, her anxiety dropped and her joy grew because she kept seeing God's goodness show up in little ways. Gratitude doesn't change every circumstance, but it sure changes how we walk through it. So wherever you are, there is still wild goodness around you today. 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

Good morning. That was Welcome Home You by Brian Littrell. And what a gentle reminder of God's welcome over us. Thanks for spending part of your morning with the Christian Mix. I hope you're feeling seen, supported, and just a little lighter right now. The Bible says in Romans 15:13, "Now the God of hope fill you with all joy and peace in believing." And that's for regular Tuesdays and hard Fridays, not just the church moments. He's the God of hope in traffic, in emails, in quiet tears on the way to work. And that hope runs straight through the heart of this next song, "The Cross," with Chris Tomlin from Ann Wilson on the Christian Mix. You've

0: That was Jamie Grace with You Lead. Such a good reminder that even when our plans are all over the place, God already knows the next step and walks it with us. And I love how that kind of confidence in Him can actually bring a little calm into a really noisy day, because He's not guessing where your life is going, He's guiding. After the break, we'll keep that honest, hopeful thread going with Roses by Andrew Rip right here on The Christian Mix.
1: Hi, I'm Chloe Elmore. Let's take a break from the busyness of today and focus on God during this Abide Minute. In Matthew 15:8, Jesus quotes Isaiah when he says, "This people honors me with their lips, but their heart is far from me." 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He wants a deep, personal relationship with you. 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

0: Larry Norman, The Godfather. The song's called The Outlaw. What an incredible song. Only Visitors of the Planet, 1972. One of my all-time favorites of his. Of my top list of songs, the first 197 are Larry Norman. That's just the way it works. Prism prior to that, Heads or Tails. Really love that group. The Overlook, Too Much, Feral and Feral. And of course, Fireworks going back to 77. Have a new music update for you right now. And then Kathy Tricoli, then John Gibson with a great song. I'm going to bring us right back into the music.
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The name is Reba Rambo McQuire, All Day Diner, really good stuff going back. That's going to be the late 70s, if I remember correctly, and I didn't bother to look it up. So DeGarmo and Key before that, God is for us, who can be against us? It absolutely doesn't matter is the answer. So Chris Christian is next. Stephen Curtis Chapman follows that right here in the Oldies Cafe.

0: That's Lamb, Ode to Bethlehem from, I think that was 78th album, third album. What a great, great group. I love them a great deal. So have some encouraging words for you. Then Amy Grant, followed by Philip Bailey. You're going to start the music back up.
1: It's been calculated that the amount of DNA necessary to cover a pinhead contains enough information to fill a stack of books stretching from Earth to the Moon 500 times. DNA is a highly complex language system, far more complex than any computer or human language system. Now, language never comes about by chance, so where did the amazing information contained in every strand of our DNA come from? Well, evolution would tell us that it's the result of chance processes over millions of years. But can random time and chance produce a language system? The complex language of DNA bears the fingerprint of the Creator, not the hallmark of eons of chance. Just one more scientific reason that you shouldn't believe in molecules to man evolution. It takes a lot of faith. I'm David Reeves. Truly, the heavens declare the glory of God.
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Silver Wind from 1980, Never Had a Reason, good stuff there. Philip Bailey, thank you. As you can imagine, I also played that one at the dances in SoCal in the 80s there. Good stuff for sure. Harvest is going to close this off for us, along with Sharon Batts and Power Source with a one-hit wonder of note. You'll like that one. I'm going to be on top of the next hour. I will see you there.

Hour number two on a Friday. Hope you're enjoying this as much as I am. My name is Hugh Levin. This is the Christian Mix. Classics of yesterday, hits of today. Let's kick it off with Love Song and then some Jonathan Pierce.

0: The group is Point of Grace. The song is Blue Skies. Really good stuff from 2001 from them. I really liked what they had to do. They were not afraid to explore limits, and I like that. Family Force 5 was before that from 2015. Melanie Wagner from Hillsong was in on that one. So good stuff for sure. So we have some encouraging words coming your way. That's always cool. I do like that. And we'll bring the music back with Mercy Me and then some Glad. So stick around for that one.
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2: 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I needed to see a Jesus with skin. Now, none of us is Jesus, but every true Christian has the Spirit of Jesus living within. And you see, when we receive Christ as Savior and Lord, He comes into our lives and gives us a brand new heart and begins to change us from the inside out. 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Let me encourage you to be Jesus with skin to those who need to see and experience Him. Ask the Lord to make you sensitive to opportunities and for Him to shine the light of His love through your life. Now that provides the world with real hope.
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Jake France, Awaken the Dawn, really good stuff from him not too long ago for sure. Taking us back to the 80s was Renee Garcia, Perfection. I really like Renee Garcia. She was a backup singer for Amy Grant. You know, when I saw Amy Grant, I remember she was back there. And when they she introduced her band, when they got to Renee Garcia, the place went crazy, as they should have. Renee Garcia is absolutely amazing. Put out a few albums. Definitely get them. You won't be sorry for sure. Zoe Girl is up next, and then some Sidewalk Prophets.

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0: As Rhett Walker believer, going back a few years, I want to say about 4 years, but I may be wrong. So I didn't look it up, and I'm guessing and deal with it or not. But let's jump back to last century, the 90s, with Guardian. How about that?
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1: In the journey of discipling your girl, have you ever been tempted to market the good news of Christ as a good time, or perhaps through the lens of being in the Christian in crowd? While a faith life with the Lord is helpful and does make us part of the global church collective, are you accidentally entertaining her desires rather than truly communicating the reality of the Christian life? A well-known Bible teacher once said, "We can't entertain people into the kingdom of God. Christ himself did not promise that eternal life equaled an easy walk on earth." In discipleship conversations with your girl, seek to faithfully communicate God's character and the good news of Jesus, realistically projecting the hardships and the joys of what a lifelong faith can be.
0: Like what you've heard? Learn more about empowering girls through the love of God at RaisingGodlyGirls.com.
2: I love that stuff. Raising Godly Girls is really important. That wraps up for me on a Friday. My name is Hugh Evans. Stick around. Carrie's on deck next. He's going to do you right, as he always does. I have a great weekend. I will see you Monday. Go to church, worship with your friends, and then pray for this nation. We really need God to do something, don't we? I couldn't say more. So going to send you on your way some Brooke Letterwood and then some Shaded Red. Love you guys. I'll see you Monday.
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3: Sometimes life hurts, but my friend, when your heart is broken, you can find encouragement by knowing Jesus loves you with an everlasting love. Now, there's a verse in the book of John that I've overlooked in the past. It's in the account of the Lord's Supper. And John tells us that Jesus loved his disciples to the end. He loved them with total fullness and completeness. You see, there's no greater love than the love of Jesus. His love is perfect, complete, and full. I hope you're encouraged when you remember the love of Jesus never gives up on you. His love for you never fails. His love for you never ends.
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Good afternoon. I am Kerry Westbrook on the classics of yesterday and the hits of today, the Christian mix. It is Friday. On the way at 5 o'clock is your Friday free ride. On the way this hour, DeGarmo and Key and Petra.

0: The classics of yesterday, the hits of today, the Christian mix, Margaret Becker, Take Me Away. I am Carrie. It is 2:12. If you like that, make sure you are listening this afternoon at 5 o'clock. We are going to have your Friday Free Ride. That's 5 o'clock Central Standard Time, by the way. Might be 4 o'clock wherever you are, but we're going to play all upbeat 80s and 90s tunes. We're going to rock out, and I hope you like it. On the way, Mylon and Brokenheart, Tony Vincent, and Jamie McDonald. On the Christian Mix.
1: Over 10 years ago, I never really ate breakfast, unless you counted the Diet Coke and chips. I ate what I wanted when I wanted. Hey, this is Debbie Griffith, and I even remember standing in my kitchen one morning at age 41, eating chips and drinking my Coke, thinking, you know, I feel so great. I wonder how long I will be able to keep this diet going. And I thought because I was healthy in my relationship with God, reading the Bible, and I was doing my Pilates occasionally, I'd be just fine. Who needs green leafy vegetables? But 5 months after having these thoughts, I started getting sick with a lot of different infections, and then came emotional anxiety, and I just kind of crashed. There were other factors that played into my breakdown, but I heard God clearly speak to me. Yes, He had great plans for me, but I needed to take care of my diet. 1 Corinthians 16:20. I don't just belong to myself, I'm God's girl, and I honor Him by the way I live my life and take care of myself every day. For more encouragement in everyday matters, visit DebbieGriffith.com.
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3: 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Paul could say later on, I've delivered unto you first of all that which I also received, how that Christ died for our sins according to the Scriptures, and that He was buried, and that He rose again the third day according to the Scriptures. You see, the gospel is what He did. It's not what God's asking you to do. It's His action, not your action or mine today, because you and I are in no position to do anything that would be acceptable to God. Your righteousness and my righteousness is not acceptable for salvation. God provides that righteousness in Christ.
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The classics of yesterday, the hits of today, the Christian mix. I just found out yesterday this guy's going on tour with Third Day. It's Toby Mac, the Christian mix.

0: The classics of yesterday, the hits of today, the Christian mix, Matthew Ward, Fade to White, I Am Carrie, On the Way, Twyla Paris, Wren Collective, and Sanctus Real on the Christian mix.
1: 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And don't be ashamed if you have a sense of humor. 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

The classics of yesterday, the hits of today, the Christian Mix. It is just after 3 o'clock Central Standard Time. We are 2 hours away from your Friday free ride. On the way, David Meese, Franny Cash, and Riley Clemens. The classics.

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0: The classics of yesterday, the hits of today, the Christian mix, Franny Cash, Jesus All Along. I am Carrie on the way, Helen Jane, BB and CC Winans, and Matthew West on the Christian mix.
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2: One day, Hilkiah the priest found a dusty old book that would change the direction of the nation. He found the Book of the Law in the house of the Lord, and the book was almost certainly a copy of Deuteronomy. How could God's word possibly have been lost in, of all places, the temple? Well, it's not difficult to imagine why the priests ignored the Bible. If they had preached from the scripture in the time of Manasseh, they would have found themselves on a collision course with the culture. So they buried the Bible, and 50 years later a new generation arose that did not know God or his law. Now, if you want to know God, the place to begin is to open the Bible. Opening God's word changed a nation in the days of Josiah, and opening God's word will change your life today.
1: Invite a friend to open the Bible with you at openthebible.org.
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0: The classics of yesterday, the hits of today. The Christian Mix, Josh Baldwin, Made for More. I am Carrie. 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
1: Would you join me in praying for America's college campuses? Father, we just come today to ask you to bring revival to America's campuses, Lord, that you would stir this generation to turn back to you, that they would return home, God. You would rescue those who have never heard the gospel and understood it rightly, those that are prodigals and have strayed from home. God, unite the fathers, mothers, church leaders, our congregations across America to pray for our universities. God, that you would move on our campuses. God, that you would activate intercession and prayer for revival to happen, God, and to be poured out in a mighty, mighty way. Lord, we just confess we cannot do this by ourselves. We need your help. Help us pray as we ought. In Jesus' name. I'm David Smithers for the Collegiate Day of Prayer and OneCry.com.
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Father God, I pray that our families will come together right now and seek your face. You will forgive our sins and you'll heal our incredible land. In the name of the only Savior, Jesus Christ. Amen.

The classics of yesterday, the hits of today, the Christian Mix. I am Kerry Westbrook. It is 4 o'clock in sunny southeast Louisiana. On the way, we are Vessel, Paul Balash, Nicole Norneman, and Benny Hester.

0: What worship looks like and sounds like can change, but he never will. You don't have to
1: be enough. My children to be someone Jesus loves. Listening to a great message and worship.
0: He is worthy. Praise him on The Christian Mix.

0: The classics of yesterday, the hits of today, the Christian mix. I think that is Paul Balazs. If that is not how you pronounce him, his name, just let me know. That's why I kind of stumbled a few minutes ago, because I was like, did I say that right? I am Carrie. I know how to say Elvis. He also does How Great Thou Art. I am Carrie on the way. Petra, Randy Stonehill, and we are Vessel on the Christian mix.
1: Spiritual multiplication. Does it work?
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1: Don lives in a mid-sized city on the West Coast. 4 years ago, he started an Every Man a Warrior group in his evangelical church with six men. It thrived. The next year, Don and three of these men started four Every Man a Warrior groups with more than 20 men. The movement began to grow. In year three, Don and his warrior leaders had nine groups. The word was getting out. Marriages had been saved and children reconnected. Just last month, at the beginning of year four, Don started 87 men in 17 Every Man a Warrior groups. Spiritual multiplication does work if you follow a biblical model and help men to succeed in life.
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3: I hate golf. Don't get me wrong. I like the thought of golf. I just don't like playing it. I like the magnificent greens, the fresh air, and especially the friendships one develops on a golf course. The problem is that after I play golf with friends, I end up not liking them very much. So, I've given up golf. It's a good thing to find out what you do well and then do it. And find out what you don't do well and avoid it. God has given us gifts and withheld others. And by the way, I don't sing either. I'm Steve Brown. You think about that. Share what you just heard with a friend. Go to youthinkaboutthat.com.
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0: The classics of yesterday, the hits of today, the Christian mix, Ellie Holcomb, Hope's Gonna Find You. I am Carrie, you found me, and on the way at 5 o'clock, it is your Friday free ride. We're going to play all 80s and 90s upbeat tunes. Might be some 70s thrown in there also, so be listening for that. On the way, Margaret Becker, Sixpence, and Laura Story on the Christian mix.
1: How would you describe the state of happiness, the state of being truly content? Well, I like a definition of happiness I read that says happiness is a way station between too little and too much. To me, that suggests a person is happiest when he is focused on very important goals in life and has just what he needs to accomplish them. The Apostle Paul had a similar perspective when he said he had learned the secret of being content, whether he had little or had a lot. In other words, his happiness wasn't dependent on what he possessed, but on being in God's will. This is David Jeremiah encouraging you to get on the road to new life. Discover God's secret of happiness on Route 66.
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0: The classics of yesterday, the hits of today, the Christian mix from Holy Ghost Revival, David Huff, Stay Ready. I am Carrie. Last night I was on Facebook and I happened to look and somebody was asking about what Christian radio stations did you listen to in the 80s and 90s? Well, I posted a little list there of the stations that I could remember that I was listening to, and right under it, this guy says, Pearson Carrie Westbrook, the man, the myth, the legend, piercing the darkness on Q92.7 FM. I'm like, wow, I actually did have somebody listening. So anyway, this is kind of like a mini piercing the darkness, but not quite as heavy. On the way, Petra, White Cross, and Michael W. Smith on the Christian Mix.
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1: I'm sitting at my desk not wanting to write another Parent Minute. It's one of those days where I just don't feel like doing anything. Been there? Summer months are always a struggle in the nonprofit world financially, and we tend to get caught up in the here and now. Then, I got to thinking, our kids struggle with this all the time. What do I tell them when they're not motivated? Well, I go to God's Word first. Diligent hands will rule, but laziness ends in forced labor, Proverbs 12:24, and hard work brings a profit, but mere talk leads to only poverty, Proverbs 14:23. We need to admit when we struggle to our kids. You'll eventually hear God's Word and yours coming back to you.
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3: Back to Genesis with Dr. John Morris, scientist and author with the Institute for Creation Research. Dr. Morris, before the fall of man, did animals suffer?
4: Chris, the Bible says at the end of creation week, things were very good. Things would live forever with no pain or death. With Adam's sin came the wages of sin. But evolutionists believe that animals lived and died long ago. In fact, the dinosaurs went extinct before man even got here. And yet some of them lived with great pain. A recent discovery of a T-Rex fossil shows this. This dinosaur was quite old when it died. Earlier, it had suffered a broken leg and broken ribs, which had healed. It lived in terrible pain. Now, I don't think that this pain is the result of creation. It's the result of sin. It's certainly not very good, as God pronounced His completed creation back in Genesis.
3: Thanks, Dr. Morris. For more on creation, visit our website at www.icr.org.

The classics of yesterday, the hits of today, the Christian mix. Mylon and Broken Heart, 16. That is from a 45. This is your Friday free ride. I am Carrie, and Benjamin's got a message for you.

0: The classics of yesterday, the hits of today, the Christian mix. Look up, it's all right with me. In case you did not know, and a lot of you didn't. As a matter of fact, I didn't find out till like the last 5 years. Look up happens to be also known as Mylan and Broken Heart. They released that to secular radio stations trying to get them to play Mylan and Broken Heart. Apparently some people knew that Mylan and Broken Heart were a Christian band, so they sent that out as simply Look Up. And now you know, I am Kerry, still ahead. Rebecca St. James, Julie Miller, and Rez Band. It is your Friday free ride on the Christian Mix.
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1: 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It says, "Seek the Lord and His strength. Seek His face continually." Now life is hard, and it's easy for us to feel defeated. It's easy for us to feel forgotten, but we are not forgotten. God is strong, and when we belong to Him, He promises to give His strength to us. When life feels like it's spinning out of control, my friend, remember, in your weakness, God is strong. Let's look to Him and seek His strength. Let's walk with courage, knowing He will help us in our time of need.
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3: 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The Christian Mix. 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

The classics of yesterday, the hits of today, the Christian mix for Rebecca St. James, God from 1996. I am Carrie. That's going to wrap it up for me for today and for your Friday free ride. I will be back Monday afternoon at 2 o'clock Central Standard Time, spinning all of your favorites. Hope you will join me then. I am going to leave you with Julie Miller. And don't forget, in just a few minutes, we got the Friday Night Rewind, where we're going to play all 80s and 90s tunes all night long. And since I couldn't remember the name of it, I wrote it down, and it's sitting right in front of Jackie Velasquez. So every time I look up at Jackie to talk to her, I am going to tell you about Friday Night Rewind. Anyway, I am Carrie. I'll be back Monday. Bye, y'all. Thanks so much for listening.

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Christian hits from the 80s and 90s, faith-filled and full of memories. This is Friday Night Rewind on the Christian Mix. Turn it up and rewind your faith. 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

0: That was Where There Is Faith from For Him, bringing back some classic joy right there. Tonight, you're listening to Friday Night Rewind on The Christian Mix, where we dust off the songs that help shape our walk with Jesus and let them speak fresh hope into right now. Some days, a lyric like that really is the deep breath our heart needs. God is still faithful in the middle of whatever you're carrying. After a short break, we're going back even further with David Meese and his song Jesus, right here on The Christian Mix, Friday Night Rewind.
1: Rotary dial phones, cassette tapes, fax machines. It's fair to say that all of these are almost obsolete. But what about Christianity?
2: There are a growing number of people who boldly and quite unashamedly assert that the teaching of Jesus Christ and that of his apostles given 2,000 years ago is not relevant to present day conditions, that such teaching is out of date and that we should ignore it.
1: Billy Graham knew that simply isn't true.
2: His teaching is not only relevant to today's conditions, but is absolutely the only possible ultimate solution. 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
1: Would you like to know how Jesus Christ can affect your life today? We can help. 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We're the Billy Graham Evangelistic Association.
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0: That was Sounds of Heaven from Kathy Trocoli, bringing that classic joy tonight. You're listening to Friday Night Rewind here on The Christian Mix. And some songs just feel like a deep breath after a long week. The kind where you finally slow down for a second and remember you're not carrying everything alone. Scripture says that the God of hope fills us with all joy and peace as we trust in Him, so that our hearts overflow with hope by the power of the Holy Spirit. That's simple, but strong. If your week felt heavy, that promise is for you too, right now. Right in the middle of dishes, laundry, late drives home, or just trying to unwind, God hasn't gone anywhere. His hope is still within reach. So as you hang out with Friday Night Rewind, let this hour be a little reset, a reminder that God's not done writing good in your story yet. After the break, we're reaching back with some classic rock for the soul. Petra on The Christian Mix.
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2: 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And you see, when we receive Christ as Savior and Lord, He comes into our lives and gives us a brand new heart and begins to change us from the inside out. 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Let me encourage you to be Jesus with skin to those who need to see and experience Him. Ask the Lord to make you sensitive to opportunities and for Him to shine the light of His love through your life. Now that provides the world with real hope.
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3: It's been calculated that the amount of DNA necessary to cover a pinhead contains enough information to fill a stack of books stretching from Earth to the Moon 500 times. DNA is a highly complex language system, far more complex than any computer or human language system. Now, language never comes about by chance, so where did the amazing information contained in every strand of our DNA come from? Well, evolution would tell us that it's the result of chance processes over millions of years. But can random time and chance produce a language system? The complex language of DNA bears the fingerprint of the Creator, not the hallmark of eons of chance. 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I'm David Reeves. 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

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The Christian Mix, where faith meets your favorite throwbacks. 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